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Let's hope you stick around this hour. You'll hear from In This Moment, Power Man 5000, Greta Van Fleet, Breaking Benjamin, Let Down, Papa Roach, Candlebox, and so much more. 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

0: Everything that rocks, 98X. Deftones, that's Change. Good to have you with us on a Sunday evening. I am Bruce. 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

98X Rocks, Offspring, and Why Don't You Get a Job? Just after 8 o'clock Central Time on a Sunday evening. I know it feels like the weekend is over, but in my book, you got 4 hours left. Let's make the most of it, shall we? Bring Me the Horizon, Motionless in White, Beastie Boys, Tim Montana, Evanescence, Nickelback, Slipknot, Foo Fighters, and more this hour. Stick around. It's Ryan Purge on 98X.

0: 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We like a little fight. 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Hazardous Joe and Drew David.
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98X Rocks. Tim Montana's latest is called Break Me Down. Hope you enjoyed the football today. I mean, how could you not? Although I will say this, I'm about tired of random flags on like 3rd and 8. It just feels contrived, right? Anyway, this is Volbeat 98X.

0: Big stadium tour coming up next year for Slipknot. I know Motionless and White's with them for a bunch. This is going to be a fantastic set. They'll do a great job with it. That's Vermillion. 98X rocks on this Sunday evening. I am Bruce. Foo Fighters on the way next.
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We expected more out of you guys. If it rocks, it's 98X.

98X Rocks, Mudvayne, and they are Chad Gray's back out touring in support of 30 Years of Madness. He's celebrating 30 years in the industry playing Mudvayne and Hell Yeah songs throughout that tour. I got Red Sun Rising coming up, Papa Roach, Pantera, commercial free into the 9 o'clock hour, Five Finger Death Punch's latest before 9:10. 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

That's Pantera, Cowboys from Hell. 98X rocks on a Sunday evening. Theory of a Dead Man on the way. Latest now from Five Finger Death Punch is called Nails in the Coffin. There.

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0: Everything That Rocks, 98X. Buck Cherry, Crazy Bitch. Don't forget men's hockey coming up this weekend as UMD makes its way to Sioux Falls, South Dakota to match up with Augustana University. Bulldogs and Vikings on the ice at Midco Arena in Sioux Falls. 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

Bush off 16 Stone. That is Machine Head 98X Rocks. Alex is in next. He'll take you through until midnight. I got Hailstorm on the way in just a little bit. Commercial free into the 10 o'clock hour. Disturbed, White Zombie. The latest In This Moment featuring the great Rory Rodriguez of Dayseeker. That's coming up before quarter after 10. A Perfect Circle next hour as well. Have a great rest of your Sunday night. This is Fozzy. I Know Evil. 98X Rocks.

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1: 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I wake up every morning with my head up in a daze. 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

98X Rocks, new Five Finger Death Punch off Legacy, Nails in the Coffin. 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Hope you had a swell weekend. 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

0: 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Hazardous Joe and Drew David.
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Papa Roach. Wake up calling 98X Rocks. What'd you do this weekend? Ain't cool? It's fall now. Now it's October. You really can't deny it. Let us know. 98X Rocks on the Facebook page. We're glad you found us on a Monday morning. This is Saliva. Ladies and gentlemen, 98X Rocks.

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The ratings are in, and it took a whole 4 months for us to totally kick the hell out of Crotch 92. 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

Hi, this would be 98X as we go commercial free into the 7 o'clock hour. Electric Callboys on the way. Pierce the Veil, the latest in this moment, featuring the great Rory Rodriguez of Dayseeker. All that before 7:05. I Prevail, Into Hell, 98X rocks.

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1: 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Doing it better than anybody else alive!

0: 98X Rocks in this moment featuring Rory Rodriguez of Dayseeker. I want to believe. I want to believe that you are here on purpose and that you didn't find us by accident. I'm glad you're here. I'm glad that it's Monday. Let's tackle it together. Here's Bring Me the Horizon.
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98X rocks, Evanescence, and Afterlife. Hey, I don't know if you noticed or not, a little hoarse this morning. Yeah, that's what it's one of those things. Calling a hockey game for me is like kind of like falling off a bike. You don't forget how to do it, but there's certain tolerances with the vocal cords that have to get rebuilt once the season starts. Wage war, 98X. Okay.

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Always let you down. 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Plato's Closet, Carlton Orthodontics also chipping in. 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It's always a great time. 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

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Words I know you like to hear. Bad Omens on the way, Nine Inch Nails, and Avatar. 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

A latest there from Avatar is called Crying Fire, 98X Rocks. Hey, by the way, later on here this hour, be listening next week, next Tuesday, actually, at Grand Casino Arena, Smashing Pumpkins headline. I've got two tickets we'll give away a little later on this hour, probably about a half hour from now. Papa Roach on the way. This is Godsmack on 98X.

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It's a Monday. We hope you're off to a good start for you. 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

0: 98X Rocks Motionless in White featuring Skylar Gray. That's called Rest in Peace. A week from tomorrow night at Grand Casino Arena, it will be Smashing Pumpkins headlining, and I'd like to send you to the show. If you want to go see them next Tuesday at Grand Casino Arena, be caller number 3 right now, 218-722-9739. 218-722-9739. 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

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Off Evil, Einstein Kills, latest Theory of a Dead Man coming up. 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
1: 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That is Theory of a Dead Man. Their latest is called The Winnebago, because sometimes you just want to lay low in a Winnebago. That's your worst ideas. Foo Fighters on the way. Death Rocks before 9:15. Highly Suspect. 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

98X, Everything That Rocks, Sleep Theory, and Words Are Worthless. Happy Monday. Ryan Pertz coming up. Marilyn Manson. Full Beat Breaking Benjamin before 10 a.m. as well. Happy you're with us. Hope your day's off to a great start. Get that work week going the right way, man. 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

0: Covering the Eurythmics, that is Marilyn Manson and Sweet Dreams. 98X rocks on a Monday morning. Maybe Monday's got you down. It does happen. Well, hopefully we can get that cured for you later on today. Rich will be along in the 5 o'clock hour for nonstop rock. You're driving home. 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

What's up, man? Zucci Pucci with you. Happy Monday. As we get things going here, I'm all punched in. I'm ready to work. Pretty Reckless, heaven knows. 98X, rocks.

Motionless and White with 98X. I'm Cranking Up the Rock. Yeah, 50 minutes of nonstop rock every hour. Nickelback, Rattle the Cage. It's new rock first. 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

Melody, Slipknot with 98X. Got your blitz going. Weather out there mostly sunny. 59 today, 49 tonight. Tomorrow we get a heat wave out of nowhere, like 75 for a high tomorrow. That's nice. 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

Roach with 98X. What's up, man? 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
1: This town needs an enema.

That's new rock for you. Moon Fever, Bury Me. It's new stuff here with 98X. Happy Monday. Hope your Monday is going good. Vikings got the win. The Gophers got the little brown jug back. That's cool. Even Packer fans, you got a win. Good for you guys. See, you're happy on a Monday. Everybody's happy. Football happy today. Five finger. It's 98X.

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Today's National Do Something Nice Day. Also National Get Funky Day. Funky smelling, really? Come on, that joke. Nickelback, burn it to the ground. It's 98X, man.

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8: Summer storms, wind, and hail. How is your roof held up? 90% of storm damage cannot be seen from the ground. With the recent high winds and last year's hailstorms, your roof may have been damaged. Fall is in the air, and there's still time to get your roof inspected before the snow flies. 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

Day Seeker with 98X. November 10th, that is when you can go see Motionless in White at the Target Center. 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

Pearl Jam and Dark Matter with 98X. I was just watching a clip over the weekend. It was Eddie Vedder and Stephen Wilson Jr. doing Hunger Strike at some festival. It's pretty cool. YouTube it if you can. Five Finger here. It's 98X. Oh,

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1: 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This December 18th, the ultimate rock tribute band, Hairball, is storming the stage at Black Bear Casino Resort. 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
1: Andy, it's the end of me too, man. Poppy there and Amy Lee, it's 98X. I'm getting out of here, man. I'll see you back tomorrow. You got Rich and X. Bad Omens, the death of peace of mind. It's 98X. We rock. Bye.

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1: Woo! Who's doing it better than anybody else alive?

98X with Nickelback, Rattle the Cage. It is Rich Stippin. And how are you? Sunny Monday after. So it's got to be cloudy, but it's halfway decent out there. Some rain possible this evening, maybe. But then tomorrow looks pretty nice as well. Lots of sunshine tomorrow. Should see a high in the low to mid-60s, so not too bad for a fall day. Another hour of rock ready to go. Five Finger Death Punch is coming up. Also got some Sublime, Falling in Reverse, Motionless in White. Right now, Avenged Sevenfold. It's 98X.

0: 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We like a little fight. Come on, Crotch 92. Hazardous Joe and Drew David.
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Bad Guy. It's Rich. 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

0: If it rocks, it's 98X, Motionless and White. Next month, November 10th, they'll be down at the Target Center. Keep listening. We got more tickets to that show to give away. Of course, they were just here in Minnesota earlier this year, but they were opener. Now they're the headliner. Again, coming up on November 10th, down at the Target Center. All right, let's get back into the rock here. We'll kick off another long set in just a couple. On Deck, Disturbed. Got some Dead Poets Society, Bad Wolves, and so much more. It's 98X. Hang on.
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The ratings are in, and it took a whole 4 months for us to totally kick the hell out of Crotch 92. 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

If it rocks, it's 98X Dead Poets Society. Cold, it is rich. And I'm playing the rock another hour, but it's ready to go. Slipknot's coming up. In this moment, Sleep 32 right now. Bad Wolves. This is Remember When. It's 98X.

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98X, everything that rocks. We had so many concert tickets all summer long for all the shows. Of course, most of them down at the Mystic Lake Amphitheater. The tickets are starting to roll in for some fall shows. Of course, we got Pumpkins next week. We still got, I think, a pair or two of those to give away. That show's coming up on the 13th. We got the Motionless and White Show November 10th. And then into next year, Greta Van Fleet. We just got tickets for that show. That's going to be at the Target Center February 15th. We got your ticket hooked up for that one, too, so... Concerts that rock with 98X. All the details in our concert calendar on the website. It's

0: 98X, everything that rocks. It is Rich. Another tailgate party coming up this Saturday. It's a homecoming at Mulaski Stadium. We're out there from 10 till noon. Look for the big tent. We'll have some beverages to give away from Burnix and our friends at Piedmont Liquor. We'll also have some prizes. We got pizza as well, free pizza. We had it on Shelton's Pizza. And some of the prizes we have with our football toss, some stuff from UMD Stores, Plato's Closet, Carlson Orthodontics, and Centricity Credit Union. I'll provide some of the prizes. 10 to noon, homecoming. Game. It's UMD, the Bulldogs against Northern State University. Hope to see you out there 10 to noon this Saturday. 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We'll kick that off next with some Pop Evil on 98X. 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

98X with Wage War. That is Blindfold. It is Rich. Another hour of rock. We're in the middle of it now. 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Let's keep rolling. 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

0: 98X, everything that rocks, a perfect circle. That is Starless wraps up the drive at 5. Perfect Circle is going to be with the Cult down in the Twin Cities coming up on May 23rd. Keep listening. We got tickets to that show as well. It's pretty awesome. That's one of them at the new Mystic Lake Amphitheater. They start their shows in May this year, so that's kind of cool. All right, anyway, that wraps up the Drive at 5, brought to you by Autoways Express Lube. Rock on Deck, Evanescence coming up, some Royal Blood, 3 Days Grace, Beartooth, Blackstone Cherry, and so much more. It's 98X. 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
4: Summer storms, wind, and hail. How is your roof held up? 90% of storm damage cannot be seen from the ground. With the recent high winds and last year's hailstorms, your roof may have been damaged. Fall is in the air, and there's still time to get your roof inspected before the snow flies. 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

with Evanescence as we do another hour of nonstop rock. Just getting rolling this hour with 3 Days Grace. Don't want to go home tonight if it rocks. 98X.

98X, where the Twin Ports, here's New Rock First. That's new stuff from Blackstone Cherry. It is deep. All right, another hour of rock in the middle of it on deck. Bill Murray, the day to remember. Got some theory in there. Bad omens too right now in this moment.

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0: 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It is Rich. 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
6: Summer storms, wind, and hail. How is your roof held up? 90% of storm damage cannot be seen from the ground. With the recent high winds and last year's hailstorms, your roof may have been damaged. Fall is in the air, and there's still time to get your roof inspected before the snow flies. 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